And before that, kicking it off with Randy Newman with I Love LA. Thank you for the fantastic mashup, guys, and thank you for hanging out with us tonight. Our next song is going to take us well past the top of the hour, but don't you worry. As we just hit the top of the hour, we're live for the next hour, starting the second half of our show here. It's a little Deep Purple with Child in Time here on Truckers.fm.

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Killing Joke. That's the Death and Resurrection Show here on Truckers.fm. That one is off of their 04 self-titled record. And fun fact, Dave Grohl is on the drums for that one. He insisted that he fill in on drums on that record. He was a big fan of Killing Joke when he was part of Nirvana and into the Foo Fighters. So awesome. I just love facts like that. Just like cool little facts. About like bands and like albums and stuff like that. And of course that song is very popular on one of the best racing games of all time, Need for Speed Underground 2. That's where I first discovered Killing Joke and this song in general. Anyways, before that we had Deep Purple with Child in Time. That one taking us to the top of the hour here. I love playing the full version. I know oftentimes the condensed version gets played. I just love playing the full 10-minute uncut version of that song. I absolutely love that song. Anyways, I got a request here. This one is going out to MV90 requesting a little Papa Roach. Now, I don't have that specific song, my friend, but I do want to play a little Papa Roach for you. This is a new one from them. A new-ish song came out last year in 2025, Even If It Kills Me. You're on Truckers.fm.

0: Kill Switch Engage. That's the end of Heartache here on TFM. Before that, we had a little System of a Down with Old School Hollywood. Before that, a little Papa Roach with Even If It Kills Me. We're going to step off and take a quick break. I got more requests on the way, so don't go anywhere.
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Yellow Card breathing here on TFM, bringing us out of that block there. I love that song. Gives me good vibes of, gives me good memories, you know, good kind of like nostalgia of heading back to my buddy's place. I just flew into his town out in California, San Jose, and we hit up the dispensary and then we hit up In-N-Out, and this was blaring on the radio as we were driving down the 101 towards his house. Mint vibes, absolutely. Every time I hear that song, I'm transported back to that time a couple years ago. We've got a good mashup here coming in from American Shinji, Dill, and KK here, kicking it off here for Super Tramp Sunday. It's Gone Hollywood here on Truckers.fm.

had a good life. I really did. I wore a hat and I smoked a pipe. Oh man, I was number one on the hit parade.

Sticks, Mr. Roboto here on TFM, wrapping up that block there. That one going out to KK for Mr. Roboto, American Shinji with Gone Hollywood, and then Dill with Hit Parade. Thank you for the mashup, my friends. Thank you for hanging out with us tonight. Unfortunately, my friends, it is time for me to depart. I thank you all for hanging out with me tonight. It's been another fantastic edition of TFM After Hours, but don't you worry. We'll be live again next week, same time, 7 to 9 Eastern, midnight to 2 a.m. UK time. And I want to thank you all for hanging out with me tonight. And I'll be leaving you off with two last requests. I've got a request for Avenged Sevenfold. I don't have that specific Avenged Sevenfold song, but I do want to play a little Avenged Sevenfold for you. So that's coming up. J-Man, shout out to you. So we got Avenged Sevenfold for J-Man, and then our second last request going out to Mondrak. Hopefully I'm saying your name correctly, my friend. Say great tunes tonight. I would like to hear a little AWOL Nation Sail if possible. Thank you for the kind words, and thank you for hanging out with us tonight. A little AWOL Nation Sail here on Truckers.fm. Have a good night, everybody.

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Yeah, what we got is a lot deeper. 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
2: 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Just checking in. I know there's a lot going on right now. 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
0: Yes, indeed it is. Hello, good afternoon. It is 1pm here in the UK. We've got the Variety Box with you through till 3pm. A little bit of everything, anything and everything rather, with your host, me.
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0: Of course, we'll kick off with a throwback to 2009, the Saturday's Word Shaker from the album of the same name. Honestly, the album is definitely worth a listen. Right, let's go.

0: Oh yeah, indeed, a little bit of Blur with song 2 for you, taking you back to the late 1990s, specifically to 1997, when that song first released, or at least that's what I can find with my research so far. And in case you're wondering, you know, you listen to it, you look at the title, you see song 2. It's interesting, the thoughts probably rather crossed your mind, right? Is there a song 1? Well, technically yes and no, because the title of 1 was used for a demo session that was from the 2000s, specifically the year 2000. So, ironically, the demo session titled 1 happened after song 2 actually happened. So, make of that what you will. Anyway, before that, a little bit of Chris Brown with Don't Wake Me Up, and of course, Green Day, Wake Me Up When September Ends. It is now October. It is the 5th of October. I think somebody needs to go and wake up Green Day. If you want to do that, feel free. And of course, before that, we kicked off the show with a bit of the Saturdays and Word Shaker, taking you back to the late 2000s, back to 2009, like I said earlier, with the album of the same name, which is definitely worth a listen. Anyway, it is a Monday, it is the 5th of October, it is a brand new week, so do you have any cool plans for the week? Do get in touch, let me know. Truckers.fm is the way to go. Or maybe you're having a chill week and you had a chaotic weekend and you have some cool weekend plans. In that case, let me know those as well. In case you're wondering how my weekend's been, honestly, it's actually been pretty interesting indeed, because I got to finally try out the American Truck Simulator Road Trip DLC. And I can't lie, it's actually quite a lot of fun. I got a Ford F-150 up to about 140 and then found a cactus. So, oh dear, the repair bill was quite substantial, but it was a lot of fun. It really, really was. Now we go from all my chaotic stuff and all of the stuff that I find fun over to something that hopefully you might find fun. This is the Where Am I quiz. Throughout the show today, I'm going to be giving you 3 clues to a random mystery place. And it could be anywhere, and I mean literally anywhere. So, without any further ado, here is clue number 1 for you. While in America, today's mystery place also shares its name with a road in Hong Kong. There you go. While in America, today's mystery place shares its name with a road in Hong Kong. If you think you know where it is, get in touch, truckers.fm. Clue 2 will be coming up later on this hour. In the meantime, do stick around. We'll be right back with some Eddie Grant, an absolute throwback from Fergie, and also a little bit of XO, and a throwback to the 1980s.
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4: 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Your

Now, you know when I said about throwback to the 1980s? This is what I'm talking about. Something special that we wanna say. Imagination with Flashback. This one is specifically the 1989 version. There you go, fun fact of the day.

0: traffic update.
1: Yes, indeed. It is currently 1:30 on your Monday afternoon. Let's go ahead and take a little bit of a look-see over on the roads of Truckers MP. There's currently 2,292 players being tracked across all of our servers with an in-game time of 10:49 p.m. So do get ready to put your lights on, or rather, I'd rather you do have your lights on by now so you can see where you're going and so you don't get kicked. In the meantime, though, going over to our busiest locations, we are, of course, kicking off with Simulation 1. At the top of the list today is the Frankfurt to Prague Road, currently congested at 301 players. The city itself of Prague congested at 103. If you're on Frankfurt, that's also congested at 98. If you're on the Alpine route, that is currently moderate at 85. And Calais and apparently Duisburg and Innsbruck all are very, very busy between 25 up to 33 players. And if you're around Nuremberg, that's also heavy at 30. Going over now to ProMods is your usual affected areas, that being the Koetnes Quarry Road, moderate at 31, and Koetnes City, moderate, or rather heavy, rather, at 29. So if you're around any of those areas, then do take extra care. In the meantime, though, if you spotted something that I haven't, feel free to go ahead and get in touch with us via the website at truckers.fm, or use a handy little in-game command of /tfm-traffic and let us know what the problem is, where it is, and of course what server the problem is on. In the meantime, it is 1:31, you're up to date. Next traffic update will be roughly around 2:30. Honestly, I was going to say some more words there and my brain went, yeah, no you don't. In the meantime though, do stick around, we've got a little bit of Pale Waves on the way for you, and then we've got Andre's request asking for a little bit of Addison Rae and an absolute throwback on the way from the 60s.
2: 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Who are they?
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5: 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It's time to level

There you go then, Michael Bublé with Higher, a track that you don't often hear played right here on Truckers.fm. That's a request going out to the Sly Fox asking for anything from Michael Bublé. I know we usually play, you know, It's a Beautiful Day or a Wonderful Day or whatever the title is, but I thought, you know what, today let's switch it up a bit. We've played that one quite a lot, so we'll go with Higher. So hopefully you've enjoyed that one. Before that, a little bit of a throwback to the 60s from Neil Diamond with Sweet Caroline. That is also a little bit of a request as well. Let's see, who is that request going out to? That is going out to Anders, getting in touch, asking for that one. And of course, we had Andre's request as well for a bit of Addison Rae with Fame Is A Gun, and before that, a bit of Pale Ways with Glasgow, a song that I don't play. So honestly, I really should start playing more. It is such a good track. It really is. Now, earlier this show, I was talking to you about how my weekend went and how I tried out the Road Trip DLC and my very brilliant adventures. It totally didn't end up in a massive repair bill. But I also did something else over the weekend as well, by going to a convention where I don't actually have to go anywhere outside of my house. This is a little bit of something called CubedCon. It is a Minecraft convention every single year that helps raise money for the charity Special Effect, which enables people to be able to play games no matter what's going on. It could be anywhere, have any disability. Special Effect is always there to make all sorts of custom controllers so they can play the games however they want, which is honestly fantastic. A brilliant charity. And as of today, I found out that the money that CubedCon raised was a whopping $12,000, which is honestly incredible. So massive congratulations to the team over there. Right, now something else that we've got going on over here is the Where Am I quiz. Throughout the show today, I'm giving you three clues to a random mystery place. Clue number one: while in America, today's mystery place shares its name with a road in Hong Kong. Now, you're probably a bit confused by that one, so allow me to bring in clue number two. This might help or it might hinder. Let's find out. Clue two: you can find a pathway filled with stars in today's mystery place. There you go, that might help out a bit there. You can find a pathway filled with stars in today's mystery place. If you think you know where it is, get in touch. Truckers.fm is of course the way to go, or you can use the slash competition command in our Discord at discord.gg/truckersfm. In the meantime, Eco's getting in touch, asking for a little bit of Example with Kickstarts and reminding everybody to stay hydrated. So this one goes out to you. It's Example playing for you right here, right now.

the Monster Mash. It's October. It is spooky month. So, you know, it just had to be played. It just had to be. It had to be done. Anyway, hello as well on the shout-out line to the Sly Fox, getting in touch, saying thank you for playing their request. Hello as well to Tubely, getting in touch, saying can you shout out their friend Rainsy for his 40th birthday? Of course I can. Happy birthday to you. Hopefully you enjoy your 40th. And hello as well to Rabanda Panda. I love that name. Saying, can you please get a shout-out to your buddy Burley that's trucking with you today? Of course you can. Shout-outs to all of you. Hopefully you're having an absolutely amazing, amazing Monday. And where are you trucking to? I'd love to know. What are you driving? Get in touch. I'd love to know. I'm very curious. In the meantime, we've had a little bit of everything so far. So how about a bit of jazz, a bit of funk for you? This is one called Level 42, named after an airport. This is Heathrow. And a request going out to CT.

0: There you go then, level 42 Heathrow request going out to CT. And the more I listen to it, the more I get the name of Heathrow. It sounds like the music you listen to when you're boarding a plane.
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0: And this is the second hour of the Variety Box here with you through till three, playing a little bit of anything and everything. And I've had a look at some of the upcoming songs we got for this hour, and let me tell you, this is going to be fun.
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0: In the meantime, though, we're going to kick off with this one. A little bit of a throwback to the Cars movie. Rascal Flatts, Life is a Highway. And this is a request going out to Mr. Volvo. You driving a Volvo today? Let me know.

0: There you go then, Majestic, Boney M with Rasputin. Majestic's, I guess, like remix of that, so to speak. I don't know what it is, but I kind of like that over the original. There, I said it. It might not be a popular opinion, but I prefer that over the original. Before that, a little bit of 220 Kid, Heart and Soul. Of course, it is not a Variety Box show without that song now, is it? Of course, we had a bit of J-pop as well with Milk Talk with Milk and Honey. I don't know if that's a good combination, to be honest. If anybody's ever tried Milk and Honey, let me know what it tastes like. I can only assume it's probably not great. And of course, it kicked off the second hour of the show with Rascal Flatts and Life is a Highway. And that was a request going out to Mr. Volvo. Were they actually driving a Volvo? I don't know. I've not heard back from them, but we'll keep you updated. In the meantime, hello as well on the shout out line to Solo Savage, getting in touch saying, can we have some shout outs to Candy, T-Man and Jay, keep the wheels rolling, from Kangalanga VTC. I love that. We've got some brilliant names in here today, but shout outs to all of you. And hello as well to Not Arctic Wolf, who is currently heading back from Greece back up to the Frankfurt to Prague road, saying apparently it's a exhausting drive. Well, hopefully it's all going well for you though. I've heard that road can be quite busy at the best of times. In the meantime though, I've had a little bit of a look around and I found we've got a list of national days today. Now there's quite a fair few to go through, so I'm going to pick out a few of my favourites. We've got Blue Shirt Day. I actually have a blue shirt on at the moment. You can't see it because we don't have studio cameras running, but I promise it's there. We also got as well, let's see, Global James Bond Day. We might have to try and see if we can sneak in a little James Bond theme tune into the show. We'll have to wait and see on that one, shall we? And of course, apparently we've also got a World Architecture Day as well. How interesting is that? In the meantime, something else that's also just as interesting, hopefully, is today's little mystery place. Of course, this is the Where Am I quiz, where I give you three clues to a random mystery place. Clue number one, well, in America, today's mystery place shares its name with a road in Hong Kong. Clue number two, you can find a pathway filled with stars in today's mystery place. And clue three, this one might honestly just give it away, but here we go. Clue number three, today's mystery place is considered the center of the film and movie industry. There you go. I think you might understand. I think you might know where it is. The center of the film and movie industry. Of course, if you reckon you know, then do get in touch. Truckers.fm is the way to go. In the meantime, we're going to go to a little bit of a miniature rock and metal segment. So if that's not your thing, turn your volume down, come back in about 6 minutes. But if it is your thing, get that volume dial, turn it up.
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0: And this is where it might get a little heavy. Bit disturbed. This one goes out to Ram. Some Five Finger Death Punch on the way afterwards. And that is a request going out to TK Razi, who's been waiting very patiently for that one since the start of the show.

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1: 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Right, bit of South Arcade for you. Some Creedence Clearwater Revival on the way next.

0: Also, I just have got to correct myself from earlier. That other five finger death punch was going out to Base DK.
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0: I completely missed the other name. I'm so sorry. Anyway, enjoy a bit of this one for you.

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1: Yes, indeed, it is half past two on your Monday afternoon. I nearly forgot what the time was. Whoops. It is currently a time for your Truckers MP traffic update. It's 2,682 players being tracked across all of our servers with an in-game time of 4:52 a.m. So do make sure you got your lights on so you can see where you're going and so you don't get kicked. Right, going over to our busiest locations. Of course, we are starting off with Simulation 1. At the top of the list is the Frankfurt to Prague Road, currently congested at 357 players. If you're around the city of Frankfurt, that's also congested at 153, and Prague is currently congested at 89. If you're on the Alpine Route, that's also heavy at 101. Innsbruck and Calais both heavy between 30 up to 39, and Duisburg currently moderate at 20. Going over now to the ProMod server, it is our usual, well, just our usual places really. It is the Kirkness Quarry Road congested at 58 players, and Kirkness City congested at 31. Other than that, that's pretty much all I can see on the roads of Truckers MP. So if you spotted something that I haven't, feel free to go ahead and get in touch with us via the website at truckers.fm, or you can use the good old in-game command of /tfm-traffic and let us know what the problem is, where it is, and of course what server the problem is on. In the meantime, it is 2:31. That's the traffic. You're up to date. In the meantime, though, do stick around. We have got some absolute hits on the way for you from the likes of Spiderbait. We've got a little bit of Sam Sparrow, and we've also got a little bit of Phil Collins as well. Trust me, you don't want to miss it.
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there you go then, a bit of Alex Horan there with a Fever Dream. That is a request going out to Griffin, saying hello from out on the road on American Truck Simulator. Well, hopefully your drive is going very well, and there's your request for you. Before that, a proper throwback from Sam Sparrow, Black and Gold, apparently used in the iPhone 3G advert dating back to 2008. There you go, a fun fact for you there. Of course, we had a little bit of Philip Bailey, Phil Collins with Easy Lover. That was a request going out to Chef Rex, who has since gotten back in touch saying, ladies and gentlemen, on the electric guitar, Mr. Daryl Sterner. And they're also saying thank you for the song, no problem. Hello as well to Flame Monkey, who's gotten in touch as we were talking about what milk and honey is like earlier. Apparently hot milk with a teaspoon of honey is an old but great homemade recipe for relieving symptoms of a sore throat. Apparently it's good as a general drink as well. Well, there you go, there's today's useless fact for you. And of course, we had Spider Bait with Black Betty going out to Robanda Panda. They did ask for the Ram Jam version. Apologies, I didn't have that on, so hopefully Spider Bait was okay for you. Now, earlier we were talking about Cubed and their charity work for special effects, a nice charity allowing, you know, people of all abilities, all disabilities, to be able to play games however they want. Earlier I said they were able to raise over like $12,000. I have since been corrected. The grand total for this year is $19,000. $19,000. That is honestly incredible. Genuinely, I don't have any words other than well done. In the meantime though, something that I do have some more words for is today's mystery place, because you've heard all the clues about how it can I guess share its name with the road in Hong Kong, how it's got a bunch of stars, and how it's the center of the film and movie industry. Well, I can officially reveal that Mr. Volvo, Andre, our very own Ram, and the Sly Fox, all four of you today were absolutely correct with today's mystery place being Hollywood, USA. Very, very big well done to all of you. And apparently, did you know that originally, before it was just the iconic Hollywood sign, it was originally called Hollywood Land. There you go, there's today's fun, useless fact for you. The show's been full of them. Honestly, you can make a pub quiz with all of these fun facts, I tell you. Right, let's go ahead and jump back now to a little bit of this one. This is Gojo, Milkshake Man, taking us back to Eurovision last year.

Every time I hear it, each time I hear it, I agree with Matt more and more. This song is never going to leave us alone. It's never going anywhere. It really isn't. Huntrix Golden, a request going out to Lincoln Roll 68 for you on this Monday afternoon. Anyway, that's pretty much all I have time for today's edition of the Variety Box. I know, very sad indeed, but don't worry, the Variety Box will be back next Monday from 1, and I will be back on air on Friday from 3 in the afternoon, bringing you 2 hours of all sorts of dancey, upbeat, feel-good tunes to get you ready for the weekend with your afternoon party. So hopefully I shall see you there. In the meantime, though, got a bit of power more to finish off the show, and the absolutely brilliant Mr. Robster is on the way next for your drive, your music, between 3 and 5. So get your requests ready and send bin when he goes on air. Trust me, you're gonna love it. In the meantime, let's finish off with this one. Paramore, running out of time. Quite an apt title if you think about it.

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0: Mr. Olly Murs kicking us off this afternoon. Let's do it then. Let's do it. Let's get your requests on from now till 5 p.m. My headphones are very quiet today. Why are my headphones very quiet? Willow, what have you done to my headphones? Don't you look blankly at me, lady. You'd be messing. Right, I can hear myself now. Did that first link without headphones on? Oh, it was not natural, let me tell you that much.
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0: Thank you, James. That's all you got to do. Send it in. If we've got it, we will play it. That's how simple it is. So we will say, where are we? I know you wrote it down for me, Willow, and I've lost it already. I am so useless. I think it was Carter Vale, Big Butch or something. Big Carter Vale, wanting Dirtman. Not got it, I'm afraid. So I can't play that. Have another stab. Good afternoon to Carmen 670. WK, Sam, and Minnan. Minnan? Yeah, Minnan. And the Sly Fox. Good afternoon to all of you.
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0: Thank you, Cole. 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
1: celebrating 10 years of this town, Niall Horan. And before that, brand new music from James Blunt. It is called Circles. Oh, 15 past three on a Monday afternoon. What are we? 5th of October. Christmas. About 79 days away now. Oh, I've got to start my Christmas shopping. Right, let's have a look at roll call. WK, Sam. Minnan mentioned you, Carmen 670. T Crazy. I nearly got that wrong. Sly Fox, Carl. Vic. Flame Monkey, Sia. John Rambo. Now that is a manly name. And Eco NF. All your requests are locked in and will be coming up. If you want to send a request in, dead easy. 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And you can do it in game. It's tfm-request. And we will do our very, very best to get that on for you. Quite enjoying this. Where did we find this? In the archives, of course. Yes, it had to be. Takes me back to my childhood. Peter Binge. Okay, I promise I won't do that again for you. Right, your requests coming up straight after these messages.
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first one off the ranks then, Depeche Mode, and Enjoy the Silence. Thank you, WK, for requesting that. Sam says, back on ETS after over a year. Wow, has it been that long? I would love to hear Rain Dance by Dave. Of course.

0: in requesting Baby Metal. I actually requested the chat, Catch Me If You Can. Unfortunately, not got that. So I played From Me To You.
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0: Coming up to 3:30 across the UK. Carmen C

So let's have a look then. It is the usual hotspots. We have 3,208 players being tracked, and it is currently 11:09 a.m. in game on Sim 1 Frankfurt Prague Road, Frankfurt AM Main City, Alpine Route and Prague City all congested. On the Pro Mods, Kirkin's Quarry Road is heavy, Kirkin City is congested, but everything else looking pretty much okie dokie out there. So if there's a problem and we've not mentioned it, please drop us a line, let us know what server you're on and where the issue is, and we can

0: first track, our artist of the month, Valley Steps. They have got residency for October as the artist of the month. And we got another track coming up from them in about an hour's time. Say good afternoon to Skit. He says, can we have Hourglass by Lamb of God? Unfortunately, not got that track for you, Skit. Not even got anything from them at all. So, unfortunately, not going to be able to play that. TK Crazy says, can we get Everlasting on by the Manic Street Preachers, please? I've been waiting for hours, and then loads of little prairie hands. I would love to play it for you, but I haven't got that track. But I have got some Manic Street Preachers for you, and they're on now.
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street preachers. If you tolerate this, your children will be next. Oh, there's a warning for you. Hi to Elite. So can you give a shout out to Reaper 3520, who is playing live on ETS2? And can you give him a follow and help him out? Tubbly says, can we give a shout out to Rainsy for his 40th birthday, please? And also, he got married recently. Congratulations to you. Hope you had a great day, Rainsy, and a happy 40th to you as well. Sly Fox says, Robster, can we have Sam Ryder with Spaceman? Oh, yes, I think we can.

0: Sam Ryder, Spaceman. XD707 says, expect a 20-minute travel loss at the Frankfurt to Prague off-ramp. Thank you for letting us know.
1: I've searched around the universe, been down some black holes, nothing but spaceman.
0: Your request.
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0: Continue next.
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requesting Blows by Keisha. Unfortunately, not got that track, so I played you Take It All. Sly Fox says, thanks for playing my request. You're very welcome. Thank you for getting in touch with us this afternoon. Vic says, can you play Tim Berg and Seek Bromance?

Got Yoshi requesting OMC How Bizarre. Unfortunately, not got that track, I'm afraid. I thought we had it too as well. I really did. Flame Monkey says, can you play Fight Like a Girl from Evanescence? If not, anything by them. Well, I've got this. It's called Afterlife.

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1: Whoa, hour one done already. Yes, time just flies. Tell me about it. The last 2 weeks while I was on holiday. Shush, done. Here we go, hour two, and

John Rambo requesting Loreen with Tattoo, and then Eco NF requesting Baby No Money. Actually asked for the track Ticking Away, but not going.

0: Ghost of the Wedding by Ash, playing that for Gwenny Cat. Rinsey says, can we have Eastbound and Down? Thank you very much.
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6: And your requests continue. The wife says, Robster, can we have some?

with Wet Wet Wet and Sweet Little Mystery. Max says, can we have Promised Land by Elvis Presley? Elvis is not dead, he just went home. Now that's a line from Men in Black. Not got that track though, but I've got Suspicious Minds.

0: Don't ask. Don't ask why they do that fake fade. Elvis Presley, Suspicious Minds. Westy says, can you play You're So Vain by Carly Simon? Now, I thought I had this track, and unfortunately couldn't put my hands on it in the record library. So I'm going to play something by Carly Simon. It's Nobody Does It Better.
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0: 29 minutes past four in the UK. Michael Jackson, Smooth Criminal. Tell you what, shall we do your traffic then?
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0: So we currently have 3,457 players being tracked. It is 4:43 p.m. in-game time. Let's look at them then. Sim 1 on ETS 2, Frankfurt to Prague Road, Frankfurt AM Main City, Alpine Route Road and Prague City, all congested. On the Pro Mods, Kirkings Quarry Road is heavy, Kirkings City is moderate. Everything else is showing okay out there. So if there is a problem we've not mentioned, please drop us a line. Let us know what server you're on, where the issue is, and we'll share it with everybody else to try and keep you moving. For now, you're up to date.
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0: second track, Artist of the Month. That is Steps and Stomp. Not one to say when you've had a little bit of sherbet, I must admit. Yeah, I've been there.
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Britney Spears and Lucky, playing that for Gwenny Cat. And it's a true story, it is. Everybody looks at the celebs and think, you know, they've got it so good. Watching an interview with Niall Horan recently, who said that the worst part was he would go to all these wonderful places on tour, but couldn't go out because he was...

It's a tuneful little ditty, that, isn't it, for a Monday afternoon? Coming up to 20 to 5 across the UK, say hello to Griffin. Says, coming to you from Down Under, and would you play Men at Work with Down Under? What is it there, Griffin?

0: men at work and down under. Griffin's been back in touch. Says it's currently 1:40 a.m. in the land down under. So you're up either very, very late or very, very early. We'll make them all wonder about that. Your request will continue after these messages.
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0: Send requesting Lady Gaga, Ariana Grande, Rain on Me.

Ariana Grande. Guy Yoshi says, can we have some Semi-Charmed Life by Third Blind Eye? You certainly can.

0: 5 o'clock here on Truckers FM. Final request then, it goes out to Techhead2. Says, as it's Global James Bond Day, can we have something from James Bond? Maybe Live and Let Die? Or maybe your favourite?
1: You used to say, live and let live.
0: We're going to do both.

my favourite James Bond track. Aha, The Living Daylights. The name is Bond. James Bond. Okay. Right, can I say a big thank you to Willow for producing? Thank you to everybody that got in touch with the show and sent in requests. But as always, the massive thank you to everybody that listened to me for the last 2 hours and put up with my gobbledygook rubbish. But there were some very, very good tunes in there as well, wasn't there? I'm off now to lay in a darkened room. Try and recuperate after 2 weeks' holiday. Matt Davidson's up next. I will be back next Monday, live at 3. I hope you'll join me then. In the meantime, have a fantastic week and take care. Till next week. Ta-ra!

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2: Hello there, testing. There we go, it's all working. How are we doing? It's Mark Davison here live on truckers.fm this evening. How are we all doing? Couple of little technical issues just there, but apologies about that. Anyway, let's get the

0: Struggle 321, how we doing? Welcome to the show. Anyway, let's get the tunes on for you right now. We've got some absolute throwbacks lined up for you this evening. Struggles.fm anyways, Mark Davis, Neil live with the mix. First time in quite a while. But Robbie Williams, Angels, on the way up after the quick adverts. I'll see you shortly.
1: Look at those golden white trucks passing by. Who are they?
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0: here on truckers.fm this evening. Hope you're having a fantastic day so far. It's my first time back in quite a while, so if I'm a little bit rusty, I do apologise. Anyway, we've got a couple of requests coming in. Michelle asking for Billie Eilish and No Time Today. I've got that coming up very shortly for you. Ertrigal 321 asking for 500 miles. We'll get that up very shortly as well for you. And Juan Manuel asking for All of You by Afrojack and James Arthur. That's a tune. We'll get that up shortly for you as well. So keep it locked in. You're on TFM this fine evening. Let us know what you're up to tonight and what it's looking like on Truckers MP as well. If you're out there, let us know what server you're on, what's happening. We've got your traffic and travel coming up from about 5:30. But for now, let's get this next tune on from you. For you. It's a bit of Kelly Clarkson.
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0: Billie Eilish on the way up next for you. No Time to Die. It's TFM. Hope you're having a good night tonight. This one's going out to Michelle.
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0: This one here is Tiesto and I Follow Rivers. This one's gotten out to Ultra Grill. Good evening, how are you doing? Let's get this one playing for you anyway. It's an absolute vibe, is this one.

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0: Right, let's have a look at the roads of Truckers MP this evening. So good evening. If you're heading across Europe this hour, you'll definitely want to keep an eye out for the roads around Frankfurt and Prague. The queue is quite big around Frankfurt to Prague route, where traffic is mainly heavy and hundreds of drivers making the same journey this evening. That is currently on Simulation 1ETS2. You've got 3,804 players on the network right now and the in-game time of 10:55 p.m. Now, Simulation 1, Frankfurt to Prague, that is congested with 474 players this evening. Alpine route, congestion central there as well, 180 people. Frankfurt and Main, congestion central as well, 179 in Prague with 106. Simulation 2 is not looking very busy this evening. Where are you all? Apparently all in Simulation 1, apparently. Looking on US Simulation, nothing really to report there. Same with Arcade on ETS2 as well. Singapore's completely empty. Promos as usual, Kirkney Square Road and Kirkney City moderate with 25 and 15. Catanzaro low with 4, Munich with 3 on that one. And then heading over to Promos Arcade, Catanzaro, Brussels or Bruxelles / Brussels with 2 people there. Nothing really to report tonight other than, like I said, Frankfurt Main with 474 players. Busiest locations though is Simulation 1 Central tonight. Frankfurt, Alpine Route, Frankfurt and Main City. Prague, Innsbruck, Klagenfurt and Wörthsee, Berlin, Nuremberg, Calais and Hamburg. That's all for your traffic and travel right now. If you are on any of these roads, give us a shout and become one of the traffic gurus, as I like to call you. Get that in / TFM-traffic. 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Let us know what server you're on, where you are, what's happening, and I'll give you a shout out as well. But for now, anyway, let's get the tunage back on air for you. We've got some absolute belters lined up for you. So, let's keep it locked in. Got a bit of Alan Walker and Sweet Dreams on the way up next. See you shortly, it's TFM.
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getting home from work, home from school, wherever you are. Good evening, good night, good morning. I don't know what time it is for you, but it's currently 5:40 here in the UK. Where are you from in the world?

Okay, so I want you to send in your requests and shout outs, whatever you want, and get on air this evening. And I want to know what you want playing on air. Have you got a tune that's been sitting and resonating in your head this past few days? Who knows? I've got one in particular from Linkin Park from their latest little gigs that they've been doing. It came out, I think it was last year, actually. 2024. Which is the Emptiness Machine. That's coming up next for you. If you want a tune playing, though, get it requested. Like, we've had a couple of requests coming in just then as well. Big shout out to Juan Manuel for that tune that we had on earlier. An absolute banger. But anyway, let's get the tunes on for you. If you're not already on the Discord server, discord.gg/truckersfm, get yourself on over there right now. And if you're on Truckers MP and there's a bit of a traffic jam, then absolutely get in touch. Let us know what's going on this evening by doing it /TFM-traffic. But anyway, let's get the tunes back on for you. Emptiness Machine on the way up next. This one's an absolute banger.

So yeah, absolute tunes there for you, My Immortals. No, Fall Out Boy and Immortals. My Immortals, another tune from Evanescence, I believe. Linkin Park, Empty the Machine, just before that. Gabster, getting in touch right now, asking for Vice Tone and Nevada. We're going to try and get that on shortly for you. But for now, up next, I've got an absolute tune for you. And this one. You ready? I'm going to just quickly play the start of this tune. Are we ready? We're going to play a piano. And this one here is My Chemical Romance. And welcome to the Black Parade. When I-

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1: It's officially 45 days until GTS 6 drops on your stores right now. Let's have a look. It's been fully locked in. We've got 44 days, 12 hours, 59 minutes, and 45 seconds. So it's officially gone into 44 days now until the one and only GTS 6 gets released. I can't wait. Who's pre-ordered it? Because I haven't just yet, because I'm waiting until I've got the money for it. Because it's like 90-odd quid. It's like buying a brand new iPhone 18 at the minute. Mental. You see the prices of it? And also, what's your thoughts on the iPhone Duo as well? I'm not keen on it. It's a bit like the Samsung Galaxy Z Fold, whatever it is now that they've got coming out. The mini version of it. Pretty interesting, isn't it? Anyway, but let's have a look at what we can get of you tonight. If you're tuning in on Truckers.fm, on TMP, on Farming Simulator, let me know what you're up to this evening. Lucas getting in touch saying Linkin Park would be amazing earlier on. Absolute tune that we had on there for you, Emptiness Machine. And then Gab starts saying, very good evening indeed. Wish you all a great week. Song request in Nevada by Vicestone. We have that on Just Stand For You. And that was an absolute vibe. But anyway, enough rambling. I've talked too much. We're going to get the tunes on for you just after these quick adverts. You're on Truckers.fm, live in the mix with Mark Davison till 7 o'clock. See you in a bit.
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1: Okay, so I've had a few people requesting this evening. I'm a Robot on Greenback Boogie. This one's going out to Griffin right now. It's on TFM.

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2: Got an absolute belter of a tune going out to MB underscore network on Mark Bradley on Twitch as a trance DJ. This is an absolute banger of a tune. It's called Queen, the Show Must Go On, the Zijaro on Pitch remix. Seen it on his Twitch stream a couple of days back, and I tell you what, I like Mark. Need this. You like a bit of Queen though, this one's for you. We've got Traffic and Travel coming up very shortly in about 10 minutes time. I want some remixes coming up as well, so get them in. Mark, if you're listening right now as well, you know what to do.

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An absolute tune. Queen, Show Must Go On, the Chiaro and Pitch remix. I don't know how you pronounce it. I'm probably going to get told what it is. But anyway, Ed Sheeran, Bad Habits, and Bring Me the Horizon on the way up next for you. It's Chiaro, just being corrected. Every time.

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1: It's an absolute throwback. It's time for your traffic and travel updates for the hour. It's 6:35 PM here in the UK. Don't know what time it is where you are, but good evening. 4,165 players currently tracked on TMP right now with an in-game time of 5:19 AM. Simulation 1 still looking quite busy around Frankfurt and Prague Road. Congestion Central, 516 players right now in that area. What is going on, I want to know. Let me know on the website, /TFM-traffic. Let us know where you are, what's going on. Alpine Route, Congestion Central as well, 176 players. Prague City, Congestion Central as well, 173, and Frankfurt and Main City,

and then back into the music. Keep it locked in. It's coming up towards that spooky season. So if you want your tunes playing, get them requested. We'll get them on air for you. But for now, anyway, let's get the tunes on for you. After these quick adverts, I'll see you shortly.

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0: Going into the Halloween season now is Look and Somebody's Watching Me with Rockwell, Michael Jackson on the way up next. No one's going out to Burke. You want a tune playing, by the way, get it requested. You've got 15 minutes until that's it from me, so let's get some more tunes on for you. If you're enjoying the show, give us a message on the website as well. Let us know how you're doing tonight.

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0: Well, don't worry, because I've got you covered. 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

0: last one from me, Lone Star and Amaze there. Aerosmith, I don't want to miss a thing. Coming up next for you is Truckers.fm. I'll see you all next time. Have a good weekend. Have a good week. It's only Monday. You are laughing at me now. I'm just going to shut up.
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0: Anyway, time for an absolute banger. Aerosmith, I don't want to miss a thing. Just going 7 o'clock here in the UK. Have a good evening, good morning, good evening, good night, good afternoon if you're in the random states of anywhere in the world right now, yeah. I know, innit?

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3: Dougie, you told me he been on some positive. 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Yeah, yeah. 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I've been moving too fast. 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Remember when cops are rats talking out my boy, you ain't.

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3: 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They have it all. Friendly and active staff teams, weekly driver meetups, and a state-of-the-art driver's hub. 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